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Contohnya lah, music apps ke, movie streaming apps ke, AI tools ke, ataupun editing tools. Kalau korang tanya Kila kan, I think macam movie streaming punya platform tu, of course lah, sebab memang dari awal di introduce memang it comes with subscription, so we are used to that, right? Kalau macam music app pun, sebab kita nak dengar lagu tanpa iklan kan, so I think it's worth it untuk kita subscribe. Sebab harga dia pun taklah mahal kan, harga dia macam kira mampu milik.

tiba-tiba nak bagi subscription just because you can have access to some exclusive features. Adakah berbaloi? Kita nak bacakan komen-komen korang di posting Rakita.my selepas ini. 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Terasa

Alright guys, kejap lagi kita nak layankan playlist. Tapi playlist apa untuk Rima pilihan hari ni? Cause I heard it's someone's birthday. Nak tahu birthday siapa? Make sure kena terus ke Kalira kita 107.9.

All right, now it's time for a little trivia about Noel Gallagher. Okay, so dia namakan dua stray cats dia, Benson and Hedges, after his favorite brand of cigarettes. Dan Noel juga secretly film diri dia making edits to his own Wikipedia page. Platform tu immediately riveted his changes and banned him for vandalism. Dia juga adalah seorang massive football fan, diehard fan, lifelong supporter of the Manchester City Football Club. Dan walaupun kita kenal Noel Gallagher sangat rapat to British pop culture, tapi sebenarnya dia selalu cakap yang dia tak consider diri dia English but rather Irish disebabkan parents dia punya origin. There, a little trivia about Noel Gallagher, memandangkan hari ini hari jadi dia. So jom kita teruskan layan lagu daripada Oasis, Rock and Roll Star, Rakita 107.9.

All right, guys, here's another cute fun fact about Noel Gallagher. Dia pernah sekali being voted as most overrated guitarist ya, dan dia kata itu adalah one of his favorite achievements. Absolutely unmatched hater energy acceptance. And Noel Gallagher turned 59 today. Jadi disebabkan itu, kita akan mainkan lagu-lagu Oasis selama 1 jam dalam ritma pilihan. Dan kalau korang ada lagu-lagu Oasis yang korang nak dengarkan, don't forget to send in your request. DM saja social media rakita.my. Alright, jom kita teruskan dengan Do You Know What I Mean by Oasis, Rakita 107.9.

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1: I'm not an addict.
0: I'm just saying.
1: I don't think...
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Gotta feel a summer classic. 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Perfect vision, surgeon lassic. Litanya na jadi apa, kuna jadi masala. 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